0: 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At 2519 Proctor Knot Drive, Crossway is Wellingmore in Autumn Way at 2007.
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1: 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Engine 53, engine 78, Quint 78, Quint 66, battalion 71, battalion 4, engine 8, on impossible structure fire, 2519, pressure not drive. Pressure is Wellingmore Avenue and Autumn Way. I said he saw flames coming from this house, seeing white smoke. And 28.

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1: 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Johnson Town and Greenville Highway. It's going to be a MBA. It says EMS responding code 3 requesting fire as well, so. Looking for a semi and a black car fusion.

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1: Engine 32, you're responding on a possible water leak inside 606 Tessin Way, Cross Street is Monica Way. It's going to be a possible CIT subject. A police will also be responding with you. Says that her neighbor is using some sort of device to make water leak in her unit. She can see the water stain on her ceiling. 2031.

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0: 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It's P31 Cold Storage at 2037.
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3: 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Is that P31 Cold Storage showing riser at 2038?

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0: CO detector found in at 3230 Elaine Drive, Crossroads Cameron Road at 2134.
1: 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Your cross rate is Shelby Station about Hollow Park. You're responding to a 51-year-old male, short of air, is going to be outside at 2134. Engine 90, you're responding on the CO detector sound in 3230 Elaine Drive, Crossroads Cameron Road at 2134.

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5105 Tavisville Lake Road, pressure to Tavisville Road and 3 Girls Way. 65-year-old female who fell, injury to the head, not fully alert. Had some serious bleeding, but it stopped at 2154.

to the Victor Gurius. 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
1: Engine 53 responding on EMS code 1 assist, 4604 Wadborne Lane, 4604 Wadborne Lane, cross of Combs and South Hurstbourne at the in-town suites, unit 337 for forced entry. 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
1: Quit, 49's responding.
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1: All 49, you're responding on a residential alarm at 9801 Meadowvale Drive, cross street to Wilsford Way and Meadowvale Court for an alarm sounding at 2203.

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1: 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Patient weighs approximately 120 pounds.

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1: 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A patient weighs approximately 120 pounds. Engine 32, you're responding on a medical delta to 9120 Shelbyville Road at the P.F. Chang's, responding with EMS on a 55-year-old male passed out. 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
1: 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His unit is on the back side of the building. 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
1: 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They're going to be at the bus stop. 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
1: Engine 78, you're responding on a medical Charlie, 4112 Fern Valley Road, crossways to the Valley Forest and Old Fern Valley at Grove Recovery. Unit 20, responding with EMS on a 40-year-old male, seizure in progress. 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
1: This is 71 responding on the Medical Delta, the 6410 Moorhaven Drive, crosses the Woodrow Way and Brook Valley Drive. We're responding with EMS on a 66-year-old female, not conscious. She is breathing at 041.

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1: This is 90 responding on a medical Charlie, 4503 Cane Run Road, cross streets of Coventry Commons and Shanks Lane. You're responding with EMS and police on a unknown age male who took 30 Xanax pills to attempt to harm himself. It's going to be an estimated location. Any alley is showing outside of this location. 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
1: Fusion 32 responding on Medical Charlie, 11753 Victory Null Circle, crossroads of Crazy Horse Lane and Snakefoot Drive. 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

off of Lambda Drive, crossing the Vaspy Lane and

Quincy 6, responding on a residential alarm at 10415 Casa Landa Drive, cross streets of Ashby Lane and Rancho Drive. EMS is going out to check on a female at the location. They're saying there's also alarm sounding at the same location. Your time out is 524.

0: 36 on me. 24, pass on it. I'm sorry, what's that message?
1: Quinn 86 on scene, 10,415, Castle Honda Drive. One sorry, what's that message showing at 531?

responding to reports of smoke in the area of 5605 Goldenrod Road, crossroads of Burger King Road and Pensive Lane at 535.

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1: You're responding on reports of smoke in the area of 5605 Goldenrod Road, crossroads of Pensive Lane. Caller saying they see smoke in the area possibly coming from a backyard location. Your time is 536.

responding to reports of a structure fire at 3309 Boiler Drive, cross streets of Cardinal Drive and Dell.

0: 78 spot.
1: Engine 78, Quint 78, Engine 65, Quint 76, Quint 66, Battalion 71, responding to reports of a possible structure fire, 3309 Orler Drive, cross streets of Cardinal Drive and Dove Lane. They're saying there's a large concentration of smoke, possibly coming from a house. Largest area is going to be between Euler and Dove Lane. Your time out of 605.
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0: 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I'm unable to see them. I'll be a lot of smoke in the area.
1: 3309 Oriole Drive, smoke in the area. Yeah, it takes on that.

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3: I'm 66, they're in the 65. We have a lot of smoke. All the neighbors are coming out. I don't even know where it's coming from. We're starting off on doors.

0: engine 78, right, 71. 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

877. Responding to our reports of smoke in the area, 4602 Mud Lane, crossroads of Berkeley Drive and Elder Drive. Complaints in that they see smoke coming from the ballpark. You're coming out of 759.

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1: 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Responding with EMS on a 50-year-old female with chest pain. 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
1: Tower 52, you're responding on a medical Delta. 3206 Summerfield Drive, crossing to Summerfield Circle and Raintree Drive. Responding with EMS on a 95-year-old female, short of air, O2 sat at 66%.
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1: Engine 88 responding on the medical Delta, 7200 Intermodal Drive, crossroads of Cane Run and Greenbelt at Shipmunk. You're responding with EMS on a 62-year-old male, chest pain, short of air. 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
1: Ninja 40 responding on a CO detector sounding at 8136 Montero Drive, across from the Starpoint Court and Ashdown Court. On a carbon monoxide lifter sounding, I think there's only been one call for this.

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1: Engine 32 responding on Medical Bravo to Dorsey Lane to North Hurstbourne Parkway on a two-vehicle MBA, one male, 59 years old, with chest pains, and a 40-year-old female bleeding from the face.

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520 Poplar Level Road, cross streets of Tile Factory and Celinda Avenue at Derby City Gaming at 944.

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1: 178, you're responding on a medical Charlie, 4520 Poplar Level Road, across with Tile Factory and Celinda Avenue at Derby City Gaming. You're responding on a 73-year-old male with an irregular heartbeat. He's going to be in Barn E. Your time out is 945.

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1: Engine 81 responding and on scene at 400 Federal Road, crushes the Tenderways in Mount Holly at the Dairy Queen Fairdale in Mount Holly on a 29-year-old female near fainting. Not alert. She's going to be in the lobby. Your time off now, 47.

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0: 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We've already arrived on scene. 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

0: 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Going to be on the stable side.
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0: Ranger 46 is responding. 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
1: Ranger 46, I have you responding on a medical delta to 330 South Hubbard's Lane at Wagner, crossroad of Alton Road on a patient in room 226, use the back entrance, the 18-year-old male that was teasing, and point 47, I'll show you in service at 10:04.

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0: 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We are on scene. We were on scene before we were canceled. Can you let me and Matt know we're going to need a stair chair to the second floor?
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1: 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For EMS is requesting you code 3. They're on scene of a 30-year-old male that was seized at 1045.

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1: Tower 87, you're responding on an assist to public at 5202 near White Cross Street of Gaglin Road. And a bariatric person with assist at 1175.

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1: Quinn 49, you're responding on a gas leak outside of 8800 Westport Road at Westport Cutman School. Pressure is still in Hurst and Hermitage. There's smell of gas outside the cage area. Time still up 46.

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1: Quinn 78, you're responding on a child left in the car at 7201 Bagel Bush Lane at the Circle K cross street of Peppermill in Norland. A blue Toyota Camry at pump 4, it's not running. Two 1-month-old children are locked in the vehicle at 11:47.
2: Andrew 78, you're ready. Sheriff's responding. 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
1: Andrew 78, I'll have you responding to 4304 Shady Villa Drive. It will be for a male that's passed out on the porch at 11:47. And Quint 76, I'll show you in service.

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1: Engine 35, you're responding on a gas leak outside of 1012 Flywack Road, Crossroad of Popedale and Turtle Creek Trail. Gas lights have been hit outside. Mag connection unable to ask any further questions at 1150.

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1: We're responding out of smoke in the area of 2011 Bruce Avenue, Crusher, Anderson. They're seeing smoke in the area coming from Plaza Drive. I left it too.

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1: 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Stable Lake Court, showing the smoke detector. Then we also received the alarm company attempted to cancel. 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

hotel alarmed at 14908 Freshman Road across the street of Louisville.

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1: 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Crossing Roosevelt Avenue, that's a 58-year-old male diabetic at 1221.

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1: 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LG&E has a taken route at 1054.

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1: 10-1, you're responding on a gas leak outside 4517 Courtney Square Cross Street, Colonnade Quay, on a gas line that was hit outside. 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

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Crossing the Terry Road. First, it's going to be in the driveway. It's an 87-year-old male that's down. 12:47.

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1: That's negative. I'll go ahead and contact them.
2: You can let them know that there's a contractors on site that have bored through a gas line.
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0: Court 61. 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

0: His F-84 is responding.
1: F-54 respond on medical Charlie to 11805 at the Wayne Point Circle, number 102, Park Street at Lily Creek. On a 30-year-old female, very intoxicated, not responding normally at 1305.

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1: Tower 87, you're responding on a public assist to 4708 Fury Way, number 30, classroom Stewart, Dixie Highway, on a female patient. It's 43-year-old female, fail at 3307.

everyone who's on the medical desk at 3015 River Road, cross street of Mockingbird Valley and Ford Avenue at Cypress House, 13 of the Bay.

0: responding from Lyme County, US Highway 42.
1: Engine 40, you're responding on a medical Delta to 3015 River Road. It's Sabres House across the street of Montgomery Valley and Zorn Avenue on a 75-year-old male. They fell down the stairs, hip pain. 15 on that.

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0: Quint 47,
1: you're responding. Quint 47, you're responding on a medical delta to Locust Grove Park, 561. Plank and Baker Lane, Gresham, display the heel. This patient's going to be inside the visitor center. It's a 44-year-old female having a seizure at 1318.

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0: Claire 96, you're responding on a medical Charlie to Walmart, 10445 Dixie Highway. Country Ashley Lane and Vesper Lane for a 48-year-old male diabetic that's busy at 1320. 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

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This is CMS code 33344 Hikes Lane at the Kroger Crossroads of Huntinger Lane and Breckenridge Lane.

0: who's responding?
1: Tower 52, responding to assist EMS, code 33344 Heights Lane at the Kroger, crossroads Hunsinger Lane and Breckenridge Lane. For a full arrest, looks like Metro Police are on scene. They've administered Narcan for a subject who appears to have overdosed. They're going to be in the area of the 5th Third Bank at 1344.

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0: 176 responding.
1: Quinn 76, respond for public assist. 2011 White Oak Park Road, number 1, pressure to South Park and Blue Lick Road for 85-year-old female who fell in the bathtub. No injury, patient assistantly. 1348.

0: 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Are you responding?
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1: 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They did not give me a business name, but the caller said that their gas detection meter is going off. They do not smell gas. I will try to get you a business name. Time is 1417.

0: 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When you get there, somebody's going to flag you down. It's called Derby City. There's no sign, but it's the end of the building next to the auto repair.
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0: So yeah, can you start LG&E to this location, priority 3?
1: Wait, you need a gas van, correct?
0: That's correct. We have a gas, small gas leak.
1: I'm okay. Do we need to pass along any reading information?
0: No, we just have a gas line that had been shut off that we believe is leaking. So we're having an issue with finding it, and we're reading 50 parts per million currently with open doors.
1: Okay, sir.
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1: Engine 81, have you responded on a medical Delta, 7211 Yorktown Road, apartment number 4, across of Old Glory. You had a 62-year-old female, short of air, not alert. 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
1: Quinn 76, I have you responding to Gray Lane and Outer Loop. All it says is there's a large oil spill at the location. They gave me no further. I'm 1429.

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1: 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The building has been evacuated. Thank you.
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1: 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The caller is advising 70-year-old female patient who was hit by a car approximately 45 minutes ago, and she is not fully alert at 1435 with EMS and Metro Police.

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1: Union 39 responding for a residential fire alarm sounding at 5236 Pebble Creek Place, cross street of Little Rock Court and Pebble Creek Drive, for a general fire alarm.

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1: 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And we just had received a call that this was a fault from the alarm company.
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1: Tower 87 on a gas leak outside, 5208 Twinkle Drive, LG&E. Is there, or advise there was not a gas leak. I say that it was part of his checklist to call for a meter hit by a lawnmower. No ETA for LG&E. 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
1: Quinn 38, Engine 37, I'm here responding on a commercial fire alarm sounding 10639 Meeting Street. It says Zone 0, General Alarm. It's Corn Cuevas, Ed Norton Common, 101539.
0: I will. Can you show Hazmat 90 out of service?
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0: 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At a four-story multi-use building, nothing showing. We're investigating.
1: Quint 38, I'm back to NC with nothing showing. You're investigating. We did just now get a call from the alarm company attempting to cancel for a fall.
0: Hi, 38, okay. 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

0: Flight 38 responding.
1: Flight 38, Medical Delta, 10720 Bell Tucker Lane, Unit 228. You got a 36-year-old, part of it says female, and then one part says male with chest pain, short of air. Time out 1557.

0: Very, very disappointing.
1: Very, very green. Medical
0: is
1: Delta 12650 Westport Road. At ConAgra, got a 25-year-old female chest pains. 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
2: 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Quint 86 and Engine 89, I have you responding on a commercial fire alarm sounding. 10523 Monterey Place Circle. Caller says the fire alarm is sounding in the apartment above number 5. Time is 1603.

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1: 431, this is the public, 12410 Crosswinds Drive. It's like 81-year-old male, let's just have a 16 off.

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1: Tower 87 on a mitigation, 7880 St. Andrews Church Road. Motor vehicle accident, time is 16:15.

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2: Delta 5223 Dixie Highway, crosses Trent, time out 1616.

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1: 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The 19-year-old female, she's conscious and breathing. 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
1: 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Got a 14-year-old female. They're saying that she took some Benadryl, and she is not fully alert. We may be getting this third party. 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
1: Engine 62, residential fire alarm sounding 10412 Vista Hills Boulevard. Callers at the location received a call from a wife saying the fire alarms were sounding. Their time is 1639.
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1: Engine 77 Medical Delta 11310 Preston Highway at the Peddler's Mall. 50-year-old male, syncopal, history of heart issues. Time is 16:39. 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
1: 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It's for a 59-year-old male who's short of air, not alert, at 1742.

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0: 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We just had a secondary accident. We are shutting New Liberty Road down at Kentucky Avenue.
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0: 65, Quint 61, Quint 78, responding on a structure fire at Lagoon Drive and Rangeland Road at 1830.
1: 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Coast and Mill Oak is strong. 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
0: Battalion 76, Engine 78, Quint 66, Engine 65, Quint 61, Quint 78, Quint 76, responding on a structure fire at Laguna Drive and Rangeland Road. College sees a house on fire in area near schools on Laguna. Can see it from the sports field at 1832.

0: 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We're going to commit down Laguna if you want to go check farther down Rangeland.
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2: 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The correct address is going to be 5604 Laguna Drive.
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1: Quinn 86 responding to assist EMS Code 1 at 10439 Dixie Highway, Cross Streets, Ashby Lane, and Vesper Lane at PNC Drink. Patient laying in the grass behind PNC Bank.

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1: Engine 71 responding on a medical delta to 6207 Fort Antonio Road, Cross Street Park, Antonio Court, and Aston Court for 23-year-old female short of air with asthma.

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responding on a medical Delta to 6514 Preston Highway, cross streets Ferngully Road and Ulrich Avenue at the Circle K at 1912.

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1: Engine 78 responding on a medical delta to 6514 Preston Highway, cross street Fern Valley Road and Ulrich Avenue at Circle K. It's for a 48-year-old male, chest pain short of air, history of congestive heart failure and COPD. They'll be in a gray van in the parking lot.

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3: Tower 87 responding.
2: Tower 87 responding on a medical delta to 8301 St. Andrews Church Road. Cross streets Old St. Andrews Church Road and Woody Lane at Southeast Christian Church. Patient's an 80-year-old female, syncopal episode and vomiting at 1919.

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1: Tower 52 responding on a medical Bravo to Breckenridge Lane and Manordale Drive. Motor vehicle accident. One patient, 60-year-old male, bleeding from the hand. Subject will be in a gray Lexus sedan. Possibly intoxicated, white male, blue shirt and shorts.

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2: 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Engine 73, responding on a medical delta to 8604 Warbler Branch Way, Cross Street, Sandpiper Brook Lane, and Sandpiper Preserve Drive. For a 42-year-old male, not alert, short of air, at 1935.
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0: Battalion 31, Quint 31, Engine 35, responding on a trailer fire on I-265 North at Shelbyville Road, semi with a tire on fire on the right-hand side right before the exit to Shelbyville Road. The driver was trying to use an extinguisher to put it out at 1946.

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2: Engine 55, responding on trailer fire on I-265 North at Shelbyville Road on the right-hand side before the exit.
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0: 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Responding to I-265 North at Shelbyville Road, right-hand side, right before the exit, semi with tire on fire at 1949.

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1: Engine 65 responding on a medical Delta with police and EMS to 7008 Bronner Circle, Cross Streets, Breckenridge Lane. 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